0: počasi. 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And I guess that's why
1: they call it the blues. 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

0: 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I gotta have faith, faith, faith.
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2: 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Tvoji najljubši hiti 80.